Nashville International Airport after the American icon who was born in Tennessee. Dolly Parton's extraordinary life is forever woven into the fabric of our state, said Tennessee Governor Bill Lee. It's fitting that the airport would be named after our state's favorite daughter. I'm Dori Zori with Music News.

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0: Milwaukee music from Cale Martel. It's called Waiting For Me. You can find it on the If In The End EP that is out now. Really talented producer, sound audio engineer, and a musician. One of those kind of Swiss Army knife of talents. John Adler with you on a Tuesday evening. 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This is an adults-only retreat. It's at Camp Silverbrook in West Bend, where over 60 women will gather for campfires, bracelet making, archery, and yoga, all on the lake. Registration information available right now at gswse.org.
1: The afternoon drive is a mindset. Cool breeze on a hot day. Movie theater popcorn on an empty stomach. The drop on a roller coaster. The freedom of possibility and the promise of tomorrow. Let the music move you from the hour 2 p.m. to 4 hours later, 6 p.m. My name is Carol Ann, and I invite you to the getaway of a lifetime every Monday through Friday on the Afternoon Drive. No car necessary. 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

0: Music from Joy Oladokun here on 88.9. It's Kind from her Hope is a Heavy Thing upcoming album. Comes out on the 25th of this month. Also an artist that Element has featured on her show, Ladies First, which is coming up in just a bit at 10 p.m. as it does every Tuesday night. Stick around for that. I love what she is going to be playing for you. 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Music on the way from Phoebe Bridgers. Her sold-out tour starts not only at the end of summer, but goes well into fall. Music as well from Kevin Morby. Hang tight.
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September 11th, we've got 9 days left to wait for the new record from Sylvanesso called Ow Infinity. 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Hot Slob is the name of the song you just heard. Sylvanesso bringing their full band on tour, stopping in Milwaukee at Riverside Theater on October 21st. I'm Dori Zori. 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

0: Someday Somewhere from the band Jungle and their new album Sunshine. 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

0: Their next big gig is Pitchfork London in November. It's Panda Bear and Sonic Boom with a question of when. 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